0: Goddamn, thank you.
1: We hope you look upon this next little number as a little piece of sunshine amidst a lot of sunshine.

I'm sitting over here on number nine. 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Well, I'm sitting over here on number nine. All I did was drink my wine.

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I'm sitting over here.

Oh, well, a young man ain't nothing in this world these days. I said, a young man ain't nothing in this world these days. In the old days, when a young man was a strong man, all the people stand back when a young man

But lately things are getting out of hand. A thousand million miles of superhighway.

0: Well, we got to get this thing too because I can't.
1: Here we go. 2001, take five.
2: One, two, three, four.

0: really?
1: Oh, wait a minute. Wait a minute. That kind of shocked me there. Wait a minute. We lost an engine. Takeoff. That flare up to the sky shocked me.
2: R1 all take four.
1: We should have never broke for lunch.
3: One, two, three, four.
1: What?
2: Here we go.
1: I told you we shouldn't have broke for lunch. I was in good spirits. It's almost time for a 10-minute break.
4: All right, here we go, quiet.
3: One, two, three, four.

0: your love.
1: Wait a minute. Well, hold on. Let's start over again real quick.
2: One more voice in the group. Carwin, take 8.
1: Don't be afraid, fellas. $12 an hour. It's gone up to $12 now.
2: It's creeping up a little
1: bit. Guys, hold the tempo back. You don't get paid anymore.
3: One, two, three, four.

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You'll soon get another jar. 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Well, one more day we gotta sweat out. Frantic Fräulein's at the station. They're ready for a sell.

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One more day we gotta sweat out. Our frantic Fräulein's at the station. They're ready for a celebration.

0: 26.
1: 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One, two, three.
0: See all take seven.
1: Here we are. One, two, three.

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If it costs me my very last dime, if I wind up broke, well, I'll always remember that I had a swing in time. I'm gonna give it everything I've got. Lady luck, please let the dice stay hot. Let me shoot a seven with every shot. 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

0: Genau. 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I don't know what it is.
1: You missed those snaps, didn't you?
0: There's got to be the drums have still got to be going, right? I mean, the whistle is going, but we still got to have the back.
2: 2002, take two.

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1: You covered their snaps.
2: Only in that one place, buddy. Which one is it? The third one? The third time.
1: It's the second time, buddy. It's the second time.
2: Well, they got claps there.
1: Everybody in whistles.
2: We're rolling 2002, take three.
1: Come on, everybody, and snap your fingers now.

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And so we're out of time.

0: We gotta get this thing too because I can't.
1: Here we go. 2001, take 5.
2: 1, 2, 3, hold.

0: really?
1: Wait a minute. Wait a minute. That kind of shocked me there. Wait a minute. We lost an engine. Takeoff. That flare up to the sky shocked me.
2: 108.4.
1: We should have never broke for lunch.
3: One, two, three, four.
1: What?
2: Here we go.
1: I told you we shouldn't have broke for lunch. I was in good spirits. It's almost time for a 10-minute break.
4: All right, here we go, quiet. We're on.
3: One, two, three, four.

0: for love.
1: Wait a minute. Well, hold on. Let's start over again real quick.
2: More voice in the group. Harwin will take 8.
1: Don't be afraid, fellas. $12 an hour. It's going up to $12 now.
2: It's creeping up a little all the time.
1: Guys, hold the tempo back. You don't get paid anymore.
3: One, two, three, four.

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Come on, train and get the lead out. Well, one more day we gotta sweat out. Frantic Fräulein's at the station. They're ready for a sell.

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One more day we gotta sweat out. 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They're ready for a celebration.

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I'm gonna give it everything I've got. 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Let me shoot a seven with every shot. 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

0: genau.
1: Come. 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I don't know what it is.
2: You missed those snaps, didn't you?
1: There's got to be the drums have still got to be going, right? I mean, the whistle is going, but we still got to have the back.
3: 2002, take two.

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1: You covered their snaps.
2: Only in that one place, buddy. Which one is it? The third one? The third time.
1: It's the second time, buddy. It's the second time.
2: Well, they got claps there.
1: Everybody in? Who's this?
2: We're rolling 2002, take three.